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I wanna know what you're thinking. There are some things you can't hide. I wanna know.

0: Jaquembo News con Raúl Daumas, Virchu Yabosky y Jorge Torres. De lunes a viernes de 14 a 16 por la 95.5 Rock and Pop.
1: Yeah, here we go for the 100th time. Hand grenade pins in every line. Throw them up and let something shine. 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